0: He didn't disrespect. We plan to reconnect. I flew to Vegas to shoot the Street Dreams video and link with Tupac. Trying to squash the East Coast, West Coast beat. We didn't talk, but he was still alive in the hospital. And it rained that day in Vegas. Rest in power.
1: We both got one thing in common. We both represent Queens to the fullest. Alright? This brother was good enough to stop his show, and I want everybody in here, everybody stand up on their feet first and foremost, please. At 7:03 p.m. New York time, 4:03 p.m. Las Vegas time, Tupac Shakur passed away, y'all. Give me a moment of silence.
2: Death Row. That's where motherfuckers is ending up.

Listen, hon, I mean, as slimming as you are and all that good stuff, it ain't doing me no good down here because you have too many clothes on. So why don't we just take this cab and slide on uptown and slip out of all of this uncomfortableness of the world around us.

0: only to hear a voice say,
1: yo, you can't have a show without the DJ. I entered in my drawers to show that I was live. The holder and believed that I was 9.5. She said, let me see it long, may I see it please? I said, yeah, get a good look, drop to your knees. I was erectified, I gave her the proof, and then I suggested a little woof woof. She was uptight, I said, hun, there's nothing wrong, I'm the sugar dick daddy, Mr. Long.

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0: gang said, is it that? 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I don't see the relevancy. 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When it's cold time, they want to see no hesitancy. Us and them don't agree. Evidently, we're going to beat them one day, inevitably. 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
1: I know that your do's and don'ts, how you pride yourself. 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I know what you're like as well. 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

0: Days off.
1: Hey, where's this guy, man? Why is he so long, bro?
2: I don't know. It's gonna be about 8.
1: 8. Long ass evening.
2: Yeah, man, look. Yo, did my mom ever tell you about that youth named Leon?
1: No, who's Leon?
2: You ain't heard about that Leon yet, no?
1: No.
2: Yo, boom, back, yo.
3: Ship. H-I-P. H-O-P.
4: N-E-M-S. 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
5: What up?

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Beat rock music, shout to Rocky Ruby. Tattoo artistry, so blessed lyrically.

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0: Hip Hip Hop sur FIP.fr.
1: So the third time before I finally caught a name, held it with the clarity of autumn rain. It's the morning, the rain stopped falling and your girl stopped calling, but you're hoping that she calls again. 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But with her, it's like we share the same sort of brain. 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

0: I shovel the grave, pull a suit off the body, fit it on mine, Judgment Day Illuminati, light a rose petal cigarette. I take a puff, then I pluck, I'm that raw devil's biggest threat. I stare at the judge till he flared with blood. I was unprepared, she was here for the drugs. Beware the grudge, bodies cut up, underwear on the rugs. Molly's and such, gold chandeliers above. The blaze is spinning slower and slower. I fade into a coma, it's over. I wake up, blood everywhere, head in my hand. Looks like the work of a madman, gone insane. Bodies on her springs, haunted things, hit her alarm rings. I got up, dragged a corpse, the head was off. Only if the dead could talk, and with no camera support, I leave her two dreadful thoughts. She was a woman of the cloth, he was a man of the cross, part of the 10%. They weren't innocent, they were poisoning the ignorant and the lost, till they both got caught and felt my force. No remorse, I'm in a tabernacle, it's raining outside the stained glass windows. The one with the head of a jackal and dark sands has crystals. Who wrote these epistles? The one with the KP initial. My blade be official, it ripped through a tissue. Since a baby, the doc said there may be some issues. Never laugh or tickle. Psychopath, my stare was cold as icicle. I never disappoint when I said I would get you. Now I'm behind you with the scalpel when it drizzled. For months I let the beef pickle. Now I'm on a train through Spain while the detectives try to solve the riddle. This Adam apple had no seeds in the middle. To the detectives, never believe what you see, just a little. You might have thought you glanced at me in the stadium as the referee blows the whistle. Then on mountain skis, know I'm following you home, holding a pistol. As you pull out your keys, I sneak up behind you real slow. Put the gun to his spine, pull a run through his mind. You've been looking for me, let's go. He wakes up along the ride, it's been a long drive. I told him I knew you a long time, you were just a pawn on the wrong side. We pulled up to a gate, I made a push in the cold. The gates opened up, a bunch of cars on the lawn. Time for them all to die. There was a statue of an owl, I blindfolded him, we went inside.
1: Are you from Salem, Minnesota?
2: Yes.
1: Do you know the Lakeview House?
2: Oh, the little hotel down on the Deerfield Road.
1: Where they make those wonderful pies.
2: My goodness. How do you know about it?
1: I did an article. My name is Elaine Callisher. I work for the Travelers Review.
2: Oh, how nice. Moselle Beecher.
1: That's a beautiful crystal.
2: It came from Sedona. Oh, I'll bet you're here for the convention.
1: What convention?
2: Crystals.
1: No, I don't know anything about it.
2: Oh, I'm surprised. It's the biggest one in the country. You know, it would make a wonderful article for your magazine.
1: Maybe it would.
3: Here you are, Miss Beecher. The key to 871. And your room is ready.
4: Right, be checking in with us, ma'am.
1: Yes, sir. Hello. I'm Elaine Callisher.
3: Oh, yes, Miss Callisher. We've been expecting you.

I remember you called and said, Michael, I am pregnant. I responded, baby girl, a baby girl might be a blessing. And I ain't Usher, baby, but this here is my confession. I must own it, I didn't want it, even now I know I'm flexing. Cause all that raw dog sex and I knew I would get you pregnant. And all this teenage love is really just about possessing. They call it adolescence cause we learning adult lessons. And I ain't grown because I roll some stones and carry weapons. I was rubbing on your tummy when your mommy asked for money. Told me your procedure's money and she gon' need like 400. And had I known your mother wasn't gon' never let you keep it, I wouldn't have told my partners, would've kept that news a secret.

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Maybe in a year or two or five. Then all the money-making blood suckers will come out with hats, coats, buttons, and posters, and maybe even movies. And people will lie and say, yeah, I was down with her. She was bad. Yeah, she was fine. Yeah, she gave those white people hell, you know. Well, the truth is, this album is from my heart to my people based on my experiences with America. Furthermore, this album is from one lonely but powerful black soldier.

0: Cheap Hip Hop.
1: 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I say we want food.

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0: with you. 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
1: Yeah. It ain't really, to be honest with you, it ain't really nothing specific.
0: Yeah.
1: Like, it's just life, bro.
0: Nah, I feel you.
1: Finishing up this album, it's a lot on me and shit.
0: Yeah. She ain't even ready to make it seem like it was a big deal.

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Yeah, hit me hard, it left me all picked apart. Had to tell him goodbye, au revoir. Now I embark to recharge the energy from people lost, fighting an internal war. Supporters think I'm falling off, gaining weight, anxiety. What they think is Snoop T. Martin, AK Doc, who's signing me. CZ Street or something, ain't gonna ask the motherfucker for nothing. I'ma get on steel. See my homeboy Will down in H-Town. He always asking me about how the industry is. He heard them horror stories too. Ain't got the numbers, but I got soul. What I'm gonna do? I'll tell you about these dudes. When you coming in all late and shit, make some uncomfortable. When my trust issues is through the roof, man. I made it through the funeral, but at the repast, I damn near collapsed. Half of me now deceased. Literally, you saved me a plate of Bonita's macaroni and cheese. I couldn't eat it, but I love it. I was grieving my daddy last trip to see this man. I ain't even gonna see him. His firstborn, and really, I ain't shit for that. I miss his tit for tat. You hurt me, and I'ma get you back. But back to the story, I'm still mourning. In fact, why do they act like you can't be vulnerable if you rap? Can't put it all in your song. Oh, goddammit, I cry. And if that makes me.

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I never understand that shit. 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

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Having them $2 vodka mix joints give me the worst hangovers of my whole life. 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I'm no fake rap CD listener. 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I'm no fake rap CD listener. And yo, all we wanna do is raise these kids and drink our spiked seltzer. You've been a student, what can I tell you? Dom Irera, we made it from a violent era. Abstinence in Catholic school, they tried to scare us. But now shit is kosher, but everyone's a moper. Brooding, downtrodden shit, Todd Phillips Joker. I'm about to go loco, Oso, and Snowfall. Bumping killer priest in the bends like a ghost doll. But me and my neighbors crack that spiked seltzer. And me and my wife catch the flight from Delta. This is lifestyle shit. I couldn't tell you, but I've been nice with the blah, blah, blah. So I'll just tell you. Yeah. So I was saying, we walked into Fluid, and it was like $2 Roman Cokes for like an hour. We're like in our ties and shirts coming out.

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2: What goddamn King?
0: Rodney King, Martin Luther King, and all that goddamn King from Africa.
2: Look out, motherfucker.
3: 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H-I-P. H-O-P.
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Yeah. 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I tell her only partly. 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

0: Yo, yo, turn it down a little bit. Yo, let me know if this shit ever happened to you.
1: 10 new messages. First new message.
2: Hey, guys. This is Kiki. 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Call me when you get this message, baby. Bye.
1: Next message.
2: Hi, Jay. This is Kiki calling. I called earlier, but I don't think you got the message because you ain't called me back yet.
1: Next message.
2: This is Kiki, Jay. Call me when you get this message.
1: Next message.
2: I mean, why aren't you calling me back? 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
1: next message.
2: I mean, so just keep calling you and you're not calling me back.
1: Next message.
2: Jay, this is my last time calling.
1: Next message.
2: Jay,
1: next message.
2: Jay, why aren't you calling me back? I know you've seen me calling you. I done called you for my girl number and three other numbers, and you are not picking up nor returning my phone calls. I mean, what the fuck? What, you don't want to talk to me anymore? That's all you have.
3: R.I.P. Big. 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

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Remember when Martell dropped off the shoe pack? New Nikes for the team, F was like, who that? 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

0: of a veteran. 2 decades in, Honda CRF, the trail edition, bitch, listen. 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You got no ambition, that's why your cash missing. 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
1: Start studying King Kendrick, start dressing like Hendrix. 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Trying to change how I'm looking, trying to search for my foot. 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

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I'm only 6'7". 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

0: very best. 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
1: Maybach music.
2: You ain't shit without a dollar, yeah. 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Rolling solo mode and cutting, yeah. Rolling solo mode and cutting, yeah. All the mode and cutting, yeah.

0: Yeah, I'd support you all the way. All the way. That's our hope for you to be, like, you know, up there.
1: Yeah.
0: That's the aim for me, to see the vision. Is that your vision?

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0: Les haines me causent du tort, n'est-ce pas?
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2: Nah, yo, look towards the light.
1: Yo, what is that?
2: It's a supernova.
1: Nah, man, that's a black hole.
2: Yo, it's...

0: Church of who?
1: Who?
0: You. You. You.
2: Yeah. Which means that being a black man in America means that you are a divine entity. Now, understanding what that means now goes into your own value of what the Creator would be. Because if that means that now you have dominion over the planet, that you have the capacity to do anything that you so put your mind to, etc., now that puts you into a whole different reflection of self. So you don't have to sit up and beg anybody and tell them that you need certain gratuities or, you know, I can't think of the name of this stuff that they use for going to college and all this other stuff. You don't need these crutches. Because when you understand that you're a manifestation of the Creator, you can learn anything you want to, at any time you want to, and apply it. So you don't have to apologize for this. Being a black woman, I mean, this is the same issue. You know, well, I'm a black woman, so that means da da da da da da da.

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0: Everybody watches as frustrated pigs look on from unmarked cars and black militant faces mirror back their stare. Standing around in a vacant lot. Everybody watches as proud Biafra still hangs on, though only by a thread.
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0: As thousands die each day from starvation and disease, proud black people dying for a dream.
1: Watching.
0: Everybody watches as Jew generals assure the world, watching. Israel will live!
2: Yeah.
0: Yes! Israel will survive! And all Arabs in the world can't change that.
1: Everybody watches.
0: Everybody watches as tired niggas make their way home to the ghetto from work. Bringing with the night violence, destruction, and death, and whatever other shit you lay on niggas. Everybody watches as another birthday slips
1: by,
0: leaving us with a promise a year older. As Uncle Tom and Mighty Whitey get together and plan our next setback. Everybody watches to make sure that nobody gets something for nothing or gives something for nothing. Everybody watches. It's my black luck. Though everybody watches, nobody gives up.

Taylor. Noblest of gentlemen rose up from Squilla. Tall, dark, and decked out in customary regalia. Smelling like paraphernalia. Hailing from the home of Mahalia. His uptown smile was gold like a Frankie Beverly Day. His favorite song from Prince was not Raspberry Beret. It was Sometimes It Snows in April. He was brought up by the faithful in the cage of every unclean bird, ungrateful and hateful. The legend of the clandestine reverend from the bricks with the master's grip to pull a sleeping giant out the ditch. And I ain't even have to wiggle my nose like Bewitched. I just upshift the six, convert the B4 to a broomstick. If I tarry through the valley of death, my Lord give me pasture. If you want to be a master in life, you must submit to a master. I was born to lock horns with the devil at the brink of the hereafter. Me, the socket, the plug, the universal adapter. The prodigal son who went from his own vomit to the top of the mountain with five pillars in the sonnet. The autobiography read Quranic. Spread love like Kermit the Frog that permeate the fog. I'm at war like the Dukes of Hazzard against the bosses of the hogs. Gip, gip, giggity. Alchemist put the icing on the soliloquy. Let it be forever known that I niced up the pen something considerably. J-Electola flow mainly, it's a poet mainly. The facts why he issued on Al Shaitan was delivered plainly. It's the day of Kiyama. To the believers I bring you tidings of joy. But if you won't beef, I'll fillet me on ya. You can catch me bummy as fuck or decked out in designer. On I-10 west to the desert on a Diablo like a recliner. Listen to everything from a lecture from the Honorable Minister Louis Farrakhan to Serge Gainsbourg or Madonna or a podcast on piranhas. What a time we living in. Just like the scripture says, earthquakes, fires, and plagues, the resurrection of the dead.

page turner, sage burner, Santeria, Changong, December baby, Mauritius, Saint Ho. 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They cut off the nose, despite their face. 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

0: talking to all my motherfucking niggas, you know what I'm saying?
1: That's right, yo. 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
0: Word up.
1: Where it gotta be.
0: And to my niggas too.
1: Word
0: up, son.
1: When, why, where happened that, yeah?
0: Hold them other niggas though.

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I never baptized, I would have been disfellowship. If Jehovah's Witnesses witnessed the things I did, I'm such a hypocrite.

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0: Next message.
1: Yo, I don't know where to start, but check it out. Music is my total existence, dog. Straight up. Everything in my life revolves around music. It's like, can't get a relationship because I'm still with my first love, which is music. You know what I'm saying? For real. The reason I'm here, they built me just like that. Peace.
0: End of message. Refade. Next message. Yeah.

0: high tech, what up? You know what it says? It's your boy Busta Buck down. Flip mode squad. Right? Now, you know, this is a serious thing behind the music that we're doing. It's like music, you know, for me, man, it means everything, family. You know, when we going through our little personal strife in life, you know what I'm saying? We get up in that studio, close that door, be locking ourselves in that little four-wall space, man. Get up in the vocal booth and become whoever you want to be. Express whatever you want to feel. You know what I mean? When you're going through your most frustrated time in life, you know what I'm saying? You can realize that when you can't find nobody else to speak to, you can speak through the music. Help other people feel your pain, your struggle, your passion, you know, what you live and die for, your values in life. You know what I mean? Music, man, it's the voice of every being in the universe, the platform provided for us to communicate with all else fails. It's what allows us to be able to connect with touching the heart and the soul of the street.
1: Yeah, Premier?
2: Yeah, what's up, G?
1: That trip to L.A. may be delayed.
2: Oh, what's up? I'm on my way to the airport now.
1: Yeah, well, your boy Guru got knocked.
2: What?
1: I don't know what this is about. Sounds crazy, man. Something about a gun.

0: them parties where they be at.
1: Hey, hey, hey, I ain't thinking about that, boy. What you been doing?
0: Be chilling, trying to make money, stay out this ruin. Keep my music tight so y'all don't hit no ruin. But what you been doing?
2: My nigga drinking 40s fuck pro.
0: I be hearing people talking behind my back, but that's a normal reaction. When they be doing the fraction more than the next person doing. But I'm still relaxing. My name ain't Jackson. I be maxing. Pack 99 main attraction. Hit it at like 200 degrees. We went overseas. Fuck Tennessee. On a plane 10 degrees.

smiling in my face, scheming, wishing they was all above me. Small cats react off movies, they peep. 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I'm mapping out the plan to hit the next trip. Rock a show, clock the dough, make niggas head dip. 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All my niggas in OX, hold down the fort. Me, peanut butter, wild child, these are roams. 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

0: I too much for you?
1: Oh, no.
0: If you feel the least bit uncomfortable, do let me know and I'll stop.
1: You wouldn't.
0: Relax.
1: Deeper. Deeper. Yes, yes.
0: Now I'm going to really pour it on.
1: I can take it.
0: Just let

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0: The Vader, graft the body parts of an angel. You can't spar with Azazel, fatal, fatal, fatal. They wanna talk business,
1: wow,
0: but they get parred at the table.
1: Wow,
0: I'm a black pterodactyl,
1: black pterodactyl.
0: I ain't the one to put crack in the pipe or crack in the capsule,
1: crack in the capsule.
0: Never the one to fake jacks on a mic, put that in a manual,
1: put that in a manual.
2: Never the one to fake jacks on a mic, put that in a manual.
0: Back to the rap skill. Tell me, why do you worship the skeleton holders?
1: Why the hell do you do this shit?
0: What will it take to bring heaven in focus?
1: Focus.
0: Open a doorway, malevolent hocus. Incoming.

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0: Vitreous, odd fellow reveler, nimbus cloud heckler, spear chucking warrant dodger, weeping what can't be said, pinpoint suffering as accumulated silences, esoteric, elotero, marcher, errant to darker parent, feeling mellow, ignorant.

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0: And right now, you know, we're just maxing in the studio. 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

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Still my bread to say I'm too involved, but who would know what the family first is till your dreams see three family hearses. 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

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They say that every snowflake is one of a kind. I was programmed to make many decisions based on the way things position right in front of my face. 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

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I never wrote a song for money in my life, but for an affordable price, I will perform some of the songs that I write, and hopefully you'll hear the one that you like.

0: We've got the best. 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Nobody can tell me anything. I don't read Daily Mirror and Sun. 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
3: We gonna do the same old shit. 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
2: And I hope that bitch that set him up out there, we gonna pop that bitch too.
3: Wait, hold up. 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

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But it all blends perfectly. 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

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It's a fucked up game. I was addicted to selling. She was addicted to using. Opposite ends of spectrum, but go together. Like problems and solutions. 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

0: et noir, l'histoire est à revoir.
1: This is Jill Davenport reporting for Hip Hop Connection. We have Moni Love in the studio with us tonight, and we had word from the street that you had somewhat fallen off, Moni. We'd like your comments.

Tiago, gotta sign my teeth on. 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Yeah. You can't tell me for Joe. 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You can't tell me for Joe. Why? Why? I've been at it for days, trying to maintain all the pay. The product's been taken away. You know that my drip is talent. Baby girl says she like talent. Baby girl, wait, can you manage? Bedroom late night balance. Let me specify. Can't say. I've been on the field playing games like Carty. I've been wanting out on the ground like Kanye. The reason my name right, don't call me snotty. 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

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I just wanna maintain, wanna flex in the ring. 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

0: Richard. What were you doing?
1: Going over some documents.
0: Where are they? Geez, I don't see them.
1: They're in my briefcase. I thought you were getting pizza.
0: They were closed. How could you be reading documents when they're in your briefcase? That's a mystery.
2: Darker than the East River, larger than the Empire State, where the beast who guard the barbed wire gate is on the job, not my fate. Tired of the wait till the villain bring deliverance from the dire straits, fire at a higher rate. 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Try the straight pliers, if not the vice grips, a real price saver way to acquire nice whips. What a steal.

stay leaning like the Tower of Pisa. Give him something he can feel that's off the squeezer. Roar with the pendant on the mic off the heezer. Get shot off that wide eye talk. If he had a pot, he'd still piss on the sidewalk. Can't take the street out the street person. Looking for the perfect beat coercion into heat person. They couldn't spot him on a spot date. Got the only take that come with a free hot plate. Whoever do get to see me sing with the 3D ring sitting stationary like BB King can see how it really stink. It ain't no front row. 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

the best took Vanessa Opto. 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Or should I say broke with wealth, to know enough to give them just enough rope to yoke theyself. Plan B before I take the ring and pawn it. The long arm of the law couldn't even put their fingers on it. Doggone it, do the statistics. How he bust lyrics, it's too futuristic for ballistics. 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I dedicate this mix to sub-rock, the hip-hop Hendrix.

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Brothers named Universal Wise Supreme became savages. 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
2: 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What? They killing something, man. What? What? What? What? What? What? What? What? What? What? What? What? What? What? What? What? What? What? What? What? What? What? What? What? What? What? What? What? What? What? What? What? What? What? What? What? What? What? What? What? What? What? What? What? What? What? What? What? What? What? What? What? What? What? What? What? What? What? What? What? What? What? What? What? What? What? What? What? What? What? What? What? What? What? What? What? What? What? What? What? What? What? What? What? What? What? What? What? What? What? What? What? What? What? What? What? What? What? What? What? What? What? What? What? What? What? What? What? What? What? What? What? What? What? What? What? What? What? What? What? What? What? What? What? What? What? What? What? What? What? What? What? What? What? What? What? What? What? What? What? What? What? What? What? What? What? What? What? What? What? What? What? What? What? What? What? What? What? What? What? What? What? What? What? What? What? What? What? What? What? What

0: thinks you're cheap.
1: And I'm tired of you niggas, honestly, nigga. I had to dust the crown of you niggas. I frown on you niggas. I had to get from round of you niggas. I ain't bowing down to not name one of you niggas. Fashion kill ain't a gun on me, nigga. 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What? Real rap, bitch. 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I'm prophetic, nigga, sucking off my teeth.
0: Excuse me, ladies and gentlemen. I don't mean to disturb, but this is a robbery. Yes, you heard right. Now, I'ma need everybody on the left to get undressed, pause, your phones, your credit cards, keys to the cars. On my right, don't move, don't make a sound, you be a high. Keep your pride in your life. Hey, player, let me see that ice. My number one.

I seen 20 countries, money by the bunches came. 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Days were full of Dutches, every night was going up. 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
1: Why are you drinking?
0: I don't understand why I'm doing.
1: Do you think you're going to stop?
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1: What do you drink?
0: I drink about 2 or 3 pints of wine. I mean, but it ain't helping. 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People understand it's destroying you.
1: If it's destroying you, why do you still drink? 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

0: 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You sold a few dimes, but when you rapping, you the crack king. 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You got a platinum plaque for that whack shit. 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They don't make records to sell. They don't make records to sell. They don't make records to sell. They don't make records to sell. They don't make records to sell.
1: What time is it, man? Man, it's only 7 o'clock. Going back to sleep, man.
2: Yo.
3: Yeah.
2: Yo.
3: Yeah.
2: Yo.
3: Yeah.
2: Yo.
3: Yeah.
2: Yo.
3: Yeah.
2: Yo.
3: Yeah.
2: Yo.

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We sat four deep at a traffic light, talking about how dumb and brainwashed some of our brothers and sisters are, while we waited for green light to tell us when to go. 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
1: 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I see you out there, Rock Wild.
2: Got it click in the house.
1: Sycamore.
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1: Trip just freestyle for y'all.
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1: Hip, hip hop.

0: 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You're on the station that plays what you want, when you want. 103.9, 787, and you're clocking into the smooth one. Tonight is the night, and you know it. We're about to stomp into the 90s. We'll be right back after these messages.
1: Yo, yo.

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1: Yeah, we have an emergency with a disruptive passenger. We'd like to go back to...

0: for now, and
1: in 888, that's a 6 beyond the heading, and we'll need law enforcement, obviously.
2: Ladies and gentlemen, welcome to the beat. And now, will you please welcome two recording artists,
3: Jazz Liberators.